0: I'm going to start with a very simple question for both of y'all, and I'll start with you, Bobby. How did you get into playing guitar?
1: I wanted girlfriends. Well, I was a hyper kid, and my mother thought the only way to

That's Midnight Sparrows. They're going to be in our spotlight in about 25 minutes. All right, here's First Floor Highway, When We Lose. I'm Larry Kay. We are Indigenous in Music.

That was music from Jessica Hernandez and the Deltas. Hey, I'd like to invite you over to our homepage, indigenousandmusic.com. That's where we hang at 24/7, 365.

That's music from Sela. All right, the Bloodshots, getting around. I'm Larry Kay. We are indigenous in music. Easy to remember.

0: our fine step by speaking to Edmund Alex Blossom. Keep your eyes upon that position, please. Oh, I'm tired of it.
1: Sit you down, Father. Rescue.

Ringo covering John Lennon's song Grow Old With Me. That's from his album What's My Name. It is one of the last songs that John wrote. He wrote it when he was vacationing in Bermuda. It ultimately appeared on the posthumous album Milk and Honey. And it was inspired by a Robert Browning poem. We heard Writings on the Wall from George's album Somewhere in England. The title is taken from the Book of Daniel. We heard John's song Give Peace a Chance. And there is a line there about Popeye, who is, of course, a comic book character. We went really into the comics with Magneto and Titanium Man by Wings from their album Venus and Mars. It refers to the Marvel characters Magneto, Titanium Man, and Crimson Dynamo. When Stan Lee was asked his opinion of the song long after its release, he said he thought it was terrific. Stan, of course, co-created Magneto and Titanium Man and the Crimson Dynamo, the characters referred to in the song. And the connection goes even further. The characters appear on the picture sleeve of the single by Wings in some editions. And during the Wings Over America tour, when the song was performed, the audience was treated to comic art of Magneto, Titanium Man, and the Crimson Dynamo projected behind the band. The Magneto figure was drawn by George Tuska and John Tartaglione. Titanium Man is by George Tuska and Mike Esposito. And Crimson Dynamo is by Sal Buscema and Joe Staton. And we began the set with the continuing story of Bungalow Bill. You're listening to the Tragical History Tour. I'm Lisa B., and we are focusing on reading and any references to any type of publication. John Lennon, after reading Robert Masters and Gene Houston's book, Mind Games, The Guide to Inner Space, published in 1972, was inspired to write a song with that title. From the album of the same name, here is John.

sec, all fired up on Modern Hype, new hits and fresh vibes. It's DJ Hunter. We mix genres around here. I feel like if I didn't mix genres, people would think I was kidnapped by some corporate entity that was like, bro, you stick to a format. Yeah, this one right from MA, Ginger T on Modern Hype. You know what's up.

Free Arlo Saddle Up on Modern Hype. I decided that song's going to be part of my Thanksgiving playlist because A, it's a bop and I'm thankful it exists. And B, the artist is Free Arlo, which has got to be what Alice said when she went to the jail and bailed her besties out before taking them back to their church house for a Thanksgiving dinner that couldn't be beat. Besties ended up in there just because they wanted to pick up the garbage. The injustice is real, I'm telling you. Up next.

on Modern Hype. I'll be back next week with a new set of fresh vibes and up-and-coming hits. It's going to be exciting. I'm already looking forward to it, and we haven't even finished this week's sign-off yet, so that's saying something. Modern Hype is a production of Project 276 in collaboration with Fox Bend Media and the Bill CS Music Blog. Thanks to Bill Smith for the new music pick of the week. Yes, we heard from Will and Bill back there. It was very exciting. And also thanks to producer Randy for keeping us on the air. He's got the magic equipment that makes us sound good. Thank you for keeping us on the air, bro. And we'll be back next week. In the meantime, enjoy the very beginning of March. Cannot believe we've hit that point already. And peace.

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0: Thank you.
1: Thank you.
0: As Peter won, Cote d'Ivoire, now living in Nashville, Tennessee. His record is called Come Back to Me out on Verve Records. So along with the E-Tones, Christian Thiel, Eric Turin, Adam Bodine, Helen Forrester singing harmony. Peter won.
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This is our last one, and it's called Alibi.

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1: That hurts. But your money for nothing, mm-hmm. and your chicks for free.
0: Well, them groupie girls ain't what they're cracked up to be. Not all of them, anyway.
1: Well, I'd really like to find out for myself, don't you know? I've had a kind of quiet life down here on Music Row.
0: Oh, I know.
1: Well, man, what do you think?
0: Man, I don't know.
1: I really think that I can make the grade.
0: Daddy-o.
1: There'll be some changes made. I think I was sharp there.
0: Just play one.

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0: Well, I'd really like to find out for myself, don't you know, because, like I said, I've had a sheltered life down here on Music Row.
1: Well, maybe so.
0: Well, what do you think, Mark?
1: I don't know.
0: I really think that I can make the grade.

but you're no Mark Knopfler.

Welcome back to From the Top. We're being treated to a program of music from the Western classical repertory. I'm here with Jack Kent Cook, young artist, 17-year-old viola player Joo-hee Kim from Palisades Park, New Jersey. Together, we'll be playing part of the third movement of Johannes Brahms's Sonata for Viola and Piano No. 2 in E-flat major, Opus 120. When you're ready, Joo-hee, let's take it from the top.

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You thought it was over. Whoa.

a U.S. male because I was born in a South Georgia town on a Sunday morning. Now, Georgia just happens to occupy a place in the southeastern portion of the United States. Now, that's a fact, buddy, and you know it well. So I just call myself the U.S. male. M-A-L-E, son, that's me. Now, said all that to say all this. I've been a-watching the way you've been a-watching my miss. For the past 3 weeks, you've been hot on the trail. You kind of...

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from the album of the same name. Thank you so much. We had Pennies for Papa by Little Jimmy Dickens. And then The Tragic Tale of Running Bear and Little White Dove by Sonny James. Patti Loveless, Radney Foster together with The Rainbow Down the Road and Shaver.

Hello again, you're swinging down the lane with David Miller. A special greeting to listeners to station WRFA in Jamestown, New York. If you were listening to my program called ABC some years ago, you may recall that I featured music by Armstrong, Barron, and Clinton. ABC. I pick up the story today, except that I will have multiple examples of band leaders whose last name began with one of those three letters. First off, we have someone named Irving Aronson, a true pioneer among big band leaders. At the age of 11, he was playing piano in a theater that featured silent movies. As an adult, he formed his first band in 1923. By the end of that decade, he had one of the most popular of the big bands. At one time or another, future band leaders Artie Shaw, Tony Pastor, and Gene Krupa were members of his band. Today, he plays a tune titled Let's Misbehave, a song that Cole Porter wrote for a 1928 musical. Actually, the song never made it into the show. It was replaced by another song, which has become a standard, the tune Let's Do It, Let's Fall in Love.

we go to the American South to meet Henry Red Allen. He was born in 1908 in the Algiers section of New Orleans. He took up the trumpet and over the years played in bands led by King Oliver, Louis Russell, and Fletcher Henderson. He went on to lead his own band. To my surprise, I read where he was briefly with Benny Goodman. I discovered that he was indeed recruited to be part of a band under Goodman's leadership that would tour Europe. But at the last moment, that tour was canceled, and therefore we have no examples of his playing trumpet with the Goodman band. We do have one of the recordings made by his own band, a tune titled, Can I Forget You? He provides the vocal.

You are now introduced to Bob Chester, who was born in Detroit in 1908. He came from a wealthy family. His stepfather was the head of the Fisher Body Division of General Motors. Chester played tenor sax and led a so-called hotel band, meaning that the band pretty much stayed in one place for a considerable length of time. To get a taste of their musical style, let's listen to a popular song from the 1930s, Between 18th and 19th on Chestnut Street.

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